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Without your heart, you can wish you could relate, if it's always gonna be, sit beside me on the star, if you wake me up tonight. So you try to make it home with everybody here, more than a Sony to make the words throw up, or show me the way, stay, pick me up again. They will be there on the couch, they will make you better stay.

of anything you make, maybe you can get a whiff. 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And you take it from my heart as you stand alone forever, from the Roman and the surf and the cloudy, cloudy day. Just a boss thing that is pure, and it's specially for you. Looks like everybody's needing it.

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I want you to get together. Put your hands together one time. I want you to get together.

said, no, I like it. I like it, it's good. She said, you like it now, but you'll learn to love it later.

those who can hear me, I say, do not despair. The misery that is now upon us is but the passing of greed, the bitterness of men who fear the way of human progress. The hate of men will pass, and dictators die, and the power they took from the people will return to the people. And so long as men die, liberty will never perish. Don't give yourselves to these unnatural men, machine men with machine minds.

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1: Well, there's nothing wrong with a woman having two men. Every woman should have at least two men. If you don't, there's something wrong. I mean, guys do it all the time. Guys have a one-on-one.

problem that I can't fix, cause I can do it in the mix. And if your man gives you trouble just to move out on the double, and you don't let it trouble your brain, cause away goes trouble down the drain. Said away goes trouble down the drain.